0: started making
1: TV themes on Thursday with your boys. Iconic one here, of course, Fresh Prince of Bel-Air. Man, I tell you what, shout out to Will Smith because he took this role and turned it into one of the great Hollywood careers of all time. If you miss any of today's show, be sure to catch the podcast. Just search The Odd Couple wherever you get your pods. You'll see ours. Rate it. Give us 5 stars. Review it. Share it. Subscribe. All that good stuff. Just search The Odd Couple wherever you get your podcast. Rob G will have a best of and a full version as well right after we get done with all the yakety yak, yak, yak. All right. Let's get to it now. It is time for Shop Talk.
2: 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You know that. Ain't nobody exempt. 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
4: That's right. It's Shop Talk here on The Odd Couple, a segment where we talk about something that's outside of the world of sports. This week, we're cheating because this one did come from the world of sports.
5: No!
4: I'm sure you saw the viral video. Justin Herbert and his new fiance, Madison Beer, all hugged up on the sidelines there at training camp. Mm-hmm. She's running her fingers through his hair and touching his face and making it all sexual out there like a Rob Parker letter back in the day.
5: Uh-oh.
4: And it just got me thinking, guys. When, if ever, is it acceptable to be canoodling at the workplace with your spouse?
5: Absolutely never. Ridiculous. That's why the Chargers will never win. What is that? What is that?
1: Yeah, I
5: really don't, Kelvin. I don't understand it. I just don't understand it. Really.
1: No, if there's levels to, like, if she ran up and...

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0: 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Jason Smith Show with me, Mike Harmon. No Jason. Our guy Anthony Gargano from the Fellas in with us this evening. Coming up in about 10 minutes, we'll look around the city of Philadelphia. No shortage of storylines. We'll reach our hand into the veritable cookie jar and find ourselves a winner.
1: How about your squad? What a wild game. 9-9 now, top of the 11th.
0: Yeah, they are they're an interesting squad, and I'm hoping it runs through the first 4 months now, have been fantastic. Meidroff, the former Red Sox prospect, doing some damage.
1: Off of Chapman, too.
0: Which is good. You know, Chapman's one of those guys that is like, all right, you respect the talent, but we'll leave it at that for folks. You can go and hit the Google machine for the rest of it. But 9-9 games, look, we'll take them. Offense is good for everybody here across Major League Baseball. Certainly some teams looking to get rid of some of the power outages that they've had. The White Sox getting a little bit of help earlier today. So, yeah, some opportunity. I mean, they got help from the Mets, who scored 13 runs, for crying out loud. So that might be as much as they've scored in a week's time. It's kind of a crazy time. But we'll keep an eye on that game. Hall of Fame, we just had Roger Craig running around. They showed him going onto the field. Does he get a cut of anything these running backs are making?
1: He should. He was the original catch the ball out of the backfield back.
0: Yeah, I used to, for years, you know, doing my stumps

0: we'll push the contracts and all that fun to next hour. We'll look more into the what did Pablo Torre find out, the latest in the Kawhi Leonard rigmarole. Because as we know with a lot of these investigations, you and I have been doing this a minute, Anthony, there's always the what's behind door number two in the pragmatism of how things are adjudicated by leagues. I don't know. Let's go back to John Gruden and what became a large investigation that really only nabbed him. I'll go back to all the Kaepernick stuff that suddenly got very quiet and go on and on and on. So this is the latest in that. We'll do the contracts, the running backs, and all that fun stuff as we celebrate the return of football. But since Larry Fitzgerald's heading into the Hall of Fame this weekend, it's kind of curious because he's never really officially retired or stepped away from football. Now, he hasn't played since 2020. Final few seasons, right? It was always the, all right, how much longer are you going to keep going? What do you want to do? And he kept stringing along. And he said it was a conversation that he'd heard his grandfather had had with a friend of his out of Chicago named John Stroger. Quote, I remember them talking about retirement killing more people in our country than anything. And so that always kind of stuck with me. And so I just don't believe in retirement.
1: Oh, that's fabulous.
0: I like that. He goes, the last line was, I just think you transition into different phases, especially.

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1: You're out, you're about, but you want your Dan Patrick. 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
2: Sean McVay, the Rams head coach, was on with the NFL Network yesterday. 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
2: 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Feels like a foregone conclusion. 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
5: He doesn't waste people's time. If he's coming back, which he is, then he's pretty damn...

0: I appreciate it very much.
1: You bet, my friend. Thank you. Have a great weekend.
0: Thank you. Bye-bye.
1: Joanne Kona. We'll take a brief time out here. Hour number two coming up next. Our countdown to Canton series continues. Devery Henderson will join us. Coming up next, you'll hear from Sean Payton here on 106.7 The Ticket.

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You want opinions? 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You want information? 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You want a host who is New Orleans? You found him. 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

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You want a host who is New Orleans? You found him. 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
2: 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Yeah, it's preseason, but before you know it, we'll be into week zero college football season, then it'll all crank up. We'll be at Labor Day before you blink your eye, and we wrap up